0: It looks like Dean Brody is making some headway with A Man Without a Woman. He rises up three spots to song number five this week on the countdown.
1: The Cross Canada Country Countdown, number four.
0: This summer has been kind of up and down for Kane Brown. Back in June, Kane took a golf ball to the head, and it was traveling between 150 and 180 miles an hour from a three-wood slice by one of his own buddies. He ended up in the hospital with a split ear, a minor concussion, and he needed 23 stitches. In his words, "I'm just glad I'm here. CT scans came back clear, no skull fractures, and he's not slowing down." He's back on the road this summer with dates right through September. Down one spot to song number four. This is Kane Brown and Woman. Hey, it's not-

0: And that was song number 4 from Kane Brown, Woman.
1: Number 3.
0: Ella Langley has built a reputation for being pretty honest with her fans. And recently, she shared another heartfelt message. She talked about faith, self-worth, and learning not to let other people define your happiness. Ella says everyone's journey is different. But the most important thing that you can do is stay true to yourself. It's one of the reasons fans seem to connect really strong with Ella. Here now with song number 3, down 2 spots, this is Ella Langley, along with Morgan Wallen, and I Can't Love You Anymore.
2: I thought-

0: Dropping from the number one spot from last week, that was song number three from Ella Langley and Morgan Wallen, I Can't Love You Anymore. We are down to the final two songs. And who will it be? We've got a battle coming up for spot number one on the Cross Canada Country Countdown when it returns.
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0: Well, we are down to the final two spots on the countdown, but I'm not going to let you off that easy and tell you what they are right away. How about we go back a year and find out who was topping the charts?
3: Top of the charts 1 year ago, here's last year's leader.
0: Back in March of 2025, Morgan Wallen released Just In Case as part of the build to his massive I'm the Problem album. And it's a different kind of heartbreak song. Not the angry kind, not the depressed kind, the quiet kind, where someone keeps an ex in the back of their mind while trying to move on, just in case. Well, it hit number one here in Canada, number one on U.S. country airplay, went double platinum in the U.S., and charted in 9 countries. 1 year later, he's selling out stadiums around the world and teasing brand new music. Last year's leader was Morgan Wallen with Just In Case.
6: I

0: was last year's leader, Morgan Wallen, just in case.
1: The Cross Canada Country Countdown, number two.
0: Just recently, Jason Aldean let some family news slip that had been quietly flying under the radar. His oldest daughter, Keely, who just turned 23, got married about a year ago. And the whole thing happened with zero fanfare, and nobody even noticed until Jason mentioned it in an interview. And when Jason was asked if he was ready to be a grandfather, his answer was pretty direct. He said, "I told her to pump the brakes on that." Here with song number two, up two spots, this is Don't Tell on Me from Jason Aldean.

0: And that was song number two this week from Jason Aldean, Don't Tell On Me.
1: Number one.
0: So this is it. This is the moment we've been waiting for. Our number one song. Luke Combs just wrapped up shows in Gothenburg, Paris, and Amsterdam on the European leg of his My Kind of Saturday Night Tour. And the crowds there were something else. I mean, halfway around the world from where most of his songs were written, they knew every single word. Here, take a listen for yourself.

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1: I'm Justin Goulet. There's a new survey in town. MyVegarVilleNow's Nikki Rashad has more.
2: The town of Vegarville has recently launched the Business Needs and Opportunities Survey, an online poll gathering information from residents and regional shoppers about the businesses, services, and experiences people are using or would use and support in our community. Manager of Community Engagement and Economic Development for the town, Jameson Brown, says that they're looking for feedback from as many people as possible.
3: What we're looking for is a pretty in-depth look at from the residents' perspectives, and not just the residents. I mean, I know that your station, you know, goes beyond the corporate boundary that is the town of Vegarville. We're looking even for regional feedback, if you happen to do a lot of your shopping in this community, about what types of services, what types of industry, what types of businesses that you would, in a perfect world, like to see come to Vegarville.
2: Brown goes on to say that your input will help identify opportunities for new businesses, support local business growth and investment, and help town administration better understand where residents and regional shoppers are spending their money.
3: And ultimately, the more information we have, the better off we are in trying to land that business, because we can point to the survey, we can point to the numbers, and we can say, look, you know, X number of residents and regional shoppers responded to the survey, and this is what they're saying.
2: To complete the Vegarville Business Needs and Opportunities Survey, you can visit the town website at vegarville.com or check out the Town of Vegarville Facebook page. Deadline to participate in the survey is July 31st.
1: And Air Canada is welcoming the ratification of a new collective agreement with its 11,000 International Association of Machinists and Aerospace Workers. They include technical operations, airports and cargo, logistics and supply, and cabin services employees. The four-year collective agreement is retroactive to April 1st and runs until March 31st of 2030. The union is calling it a tremendous victory for its members, with key achievements including Canadian industry-leading wages, pension improvements, enhanced benefits, and more. The airline says this marks six new collective agreements ratified at Air Canada this year. For these stories and more, you can visit our website, MyVegarvilleNow.com.
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4: Good morning, good morning. Jeff Dick back in the captain's chair, starting the day by taking a look at your forecast. For today, a mix of sun and cloud. Could see some showers this afternoon with the risk of a thunderstorm. High today of 24 with the Humidex. That'll feel more like 29. Also a UV index of 7 or high. So if you're headed outdoors for any length of time, remember your hats, sunscreen. Great idea on a day like today. Tonight, partly cloudy, 30% chance of showers early on, risk of a thunderstorm clearing overnight. We'll see a low of 12, then sunny tomorrow, wind out of the southeast gusting to 50, high of 26 with a Humidex making it feel like 30 degrees.
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0: incredible sound of Ella Langley and her latest Choosing Texas. Great way to help kickstart our morning together. Jeff Dick back with you. I hope you enjoyed your weekend. We had a lot of fun. There's plenty to talk about from the weekend that was and from the weekend still to come. And, of course, the month of August now right around the corner. A lot of fun stuff on the schedule. We'll keep you up to date with what's going on in your area. Got a little Terry Clark on the way as well. But first, it's Sam Hunt. This is Body Like a Back Road. You're on the ranch.
1: Got a girl from the south side. Got braids in her hair. First time I seen her walk by, and I about fell off my chair.

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Better Me for You, Max McNown on the Ranch. 106.5, taking a look at your forecast. 30% chance of showers this afternoon with the risk of a thunderstorm. High of 24 today. Humidex will make it feel like 29. There is that risk of a thunderstorm this evening, but that should clear up overnight as we drop down to 12. Sunny tomorrow, high getting up to 26 with the Humidex. That will feel like 30 degrees. Normal high this time of year is 23. Record high on this day is 32 from back in 1987. Your record low from 2009, we were at plus 5 on this day. Tyler Joe Miller up next. Under the Influence, you're on the Ranch.

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1: I'm Justin Goulet. There's a new survey in town. MyVagervilleNow's Nikki Rashad has more.
2: The town of Vegreville has recently launched the Business Needs and Opportunities Survey, an online poll gathering information from residents and regional shoppers about the businesses, services, and experiences people are using or would use and support in our community. Manager of Community Engagement and Economic Development for the town, Jameson Brown, says that they're looking for feedback from as many people as possible.
3: What we're looking for is a pretty in-depth look at from the residents' perspectives, and not just the residents. I mean, I know that your station, you know, goes beyond the corporate boundary that is the town of Vegreville. We're looking even for regional feedback, if you happen to do a lot of your shopping in this community, about what types of services, what types of industry, what types of businesses that you would, in a perfect world, like to see come to Vegreville.
2: Brown goes on to say that your input will help identify opportunities for new businesses, support local business growth and investment, and help town administration better understand where residents and regional shoppers are spending their money.
3: And ultimately, the more information we have, the better off we are in trying to land that business, because we can point to the survey, we can point to the numbers, and we can say, look, you know, X number of residents and regional shoppers responded to the survey, and this is what they're saying.
2: To complete the Vegreville Business Needs and Opportunities Survey, you can visit the town website at vegreville.com or check out the Town of Vegreville Facebook page. Deadline to participate in the survey is July 31st.
1: And Air Canada is welcoming the ratification of a new collective agreement with its 11,000 International Association of Machinists and Aerospace Workers. They include technical operations, airports and cargo, logistics and supply, and cabin services employees. The four-year collective agreement is retroactive to April 1st and runs until March 31st of 2030. The union is calling it a tremendous victory for its members, with key achievements including Canadian industry-leading wages, pension improvements, enhanced benefits, and more. The airline says this marks six new collective agreements ratified at Air Canada this year. For these stories and more, you can visit our website, MyVagervilleNow.com.
0: Vegreville weather.
4: Jeff Dick with you, taking a look at that forecast. Mix of sun and cloud today, 30% chance of showers this afternoon with the risk of a thunderstorm, high of 24. Humidex will make it feel like 29. 30% chance of showers early into the evening, again with the risk of a thunderstorm, but clearing overnight, a low of 12. Then sunshine for your Tuesday, high of 26, and a Humidex to make that feel like 30.
0: In good times and in bad, we're with you. In times when you need someone to help you move, we're pretty much booked up. The Ranch, where country lives.

Luke Combs and Be By You on the Ranch 106.5. Well, over the weekend, we were trackside at the APCCA's Championship Saturday event in Vermilion. Unfortunately, we were unable to bring you the call of those races. We experienced some technical difficulties out on the road, and again, our apologies for that one, as we were trackside on Saturday, hoping to bring you the great action of the APCCA. Unfortunately, it was not to be, but we can extend our big congratulations to the big winners from the weekend. Chariot winner Darren Twerticlib, what a fantastic weekend. Finished with a 171.73. That was almost a full 5 seconds faster than anyone else in the field. So congratulations, Darren. As for the Chuck Wagons, Jody Dreschler taking home the win with a 180.73, just edging out the competition from Jim O'Connor, the stylish Irish gentleman, coming in second in that one. But a busy weekend, a fun one in Vermilion as they celebrated their 120th fair. And again, the drivers of the APCCA doing a great job to provide plenty of entertainment. Our next race broadcast will be coming up from the Country Fair right here in Vegreville. We're going to be wrapping things up with Championship Sunday on August 9th. So make sure you're tuned in for that one right here on your home for the APCCA. It is the Ranch 106. Again, we'll have the broadcast of Championship Sunday's races for the Chuck Wagons. And again, that all takes place on August 9th. So make sure you're tuned in for that. Up next, it's Brett Eldridge, and he is Drunk on Your Love. You're on the Ranch.

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0: Johnny Walker, back to me, the latest from Josh Stumpf, all right here on the Ranch 106.5, coming up on 7 o'clock with news, sports, and weather at the top. 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
1: I'm Justin Goulet. There's a new survey in town. MyVagervilleNow's Nikki Rashad has more.
2: The town of Vegreville has recently launched the Business Needs and Opportunities Survey, an online poll gathering information from residents and regional shoppers about the businesses, services, and experiences people are using or would use and support in our community. Manager of Community Engagement and Economic Development for the town, Jameson Brown, says that they're looking for feedback from as many people as possible.
3: What we're looking for is a pretty in-depth look at from the residents' perspectives, and not just the residents. I mean, I know that your station, you know, goes beyond the corporate boundary that is the town of Vegreville. We're looking even for regional feedback, if you happen to do a lot of your shopping in this community, about what types of services, what types of industry, what types of businesses that you would, in a perfect world, like to see come to Vegreville.
2: Brown goes on to say that your input will help identify opportunities for new businesses, support local business growth and investment, and help town administration better understand where residents and regional shoppers are spending their money.
3: And ultimately, the more information we have, the better off we are in trying to land that business, because we can point to the survey, we can point to the numbers, and we can say, look, you know, X number of residents and regional shoppers responded to the survey, and this is what they're saying.
2: To complete the Vegreville Business Needs and Opportunities Survey, you can visit the town website at vegreville.com or check out the Town of Vegreville Facebook page. Deadline to participate in the survey is July 31st.
1: And Air Canada is welcoming the ratification of a new collective agreement with its 11,000 International Association of Machinists and Aerospace Workers. They include technical operations, airports and cargo, logistics and supply, and cabin services employees. The four-year collective agreement is retroactive to April 1st and runs until March 31st of 2030. The union is calling it a tremendous victory for its members, with key achievements including Canadian industry-leading wages, pension improvements, enhanced benefits, and more. The airline says this marks six new collective agreements ratified at Air Canada this year. For these stories and more, you can visit our website, myvegrevillenow.com.
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4: Time for a look at your forecast. A mix of sun and cloud today. 30% chance of afternoon showers. We do have the risk of a thunderstorm. High of 24, feeling more like 29 with that Humidex. Partly cloudy into the evening. 30% chance of showers with the risk of a thunderstorm early on. Clearing overnight, a low of 12. Tomorrow, sunshine. High of 26, but that Humidex again making it feel more like 30.
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Rockin' to start 7 o'clock with Danielle Towns' new one, Sunshine's Free. You're listening to The Ranch, 106.5. Jeff Dick with you. Time once again for this day in country, a closer look at the happenings of July 27th. It was on this day in 1920 near Knoxville, Tennessee, that Henry D. Haynes was born. You might know him better as Homer of the comedy duo Homer and Jethro. He teamed up with Kenneth C. Burns for 35 years, starting in 1936, as they gained fame on radio and television. The pair would record more than 50 albums during their career, winning a Grammy for Best Comedy Performance in 1959 for The Battle of Cucamonga, a parody of Johnny Horton's Battle of New Orleans. Haynes, who also owned the Fender Stratocaster guitar with serial number 0001, died in August of 71 of a heart attack in Indiana. Born on this day in 1944 in Chickasaw County, Mississippi, was Bobby Gentry. The singer and songwriter was notable as one of the first female country artists to compose and produce her own material. She would rise to international fame with her intriguing Southern Gothic narrative, The Ode to Billy Joe, in 1967. That track spent 4 weeks at number one on the Billboard Hot 100 and sold over 3 million copies all over the world. Her album Fancy brought her a Grammy nomination for Best Female Pop Vocal Performance. And it was on this day in the year 2000 that I Hope You Dance by country singer Leanne Womack with Sons of the Desert was at number one on the country charts. Considered to be Womack's signature song, it would win the 2001 Award for Song of the Year from 5 different organizations. It also won the Grammy Award for Best Country Song and was nominated for Song of the Year. It all happened on this day in country music. Speaking of which, here is Leanne Womack with her all-time classic, I Hope You Dance.

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6: Joined by Grayson Saprovic after a tough one here, to say the least, in game number two. Just kind of take us through this game from your perspective, all even after three, and what happened in that fourth inning?
7: Yeah, they just honestly, they hit really good. Honestly, we had it set up. Their bottom of the order was up, and they just hit really good that inning. So, yeah, tip your cap to them. Their bottom of the order got it done and then rolled it to their top and just got out of hand a little bit.
6: Makes it a one-game series now at this point. You guys on the road for game three in Armina. What needs to happen for this team to come away with a win and a trip to the finals?
7: Yeah, we just got to get some runs early. Honestly, we're a different team when we get some runs on offense early. Everyone kind of settles down the nerves, even though it's just senior ball. People do care, and we got lots of fans, and the radio come here, so we're all thankful for that. So if we just get two or three runs, get ahead, it'll just settle everyone down, and we should be good from there.
6: A couple of new faces in the roster tonight, including Jaden McKim behind the plate. How are you feeling getting a new catcher in there and how he did in his debut?
7: Yeah, he's good. He's played good ball. So he just moved to Veg, I think, this year. So we've been trying all year get him out more, and he came today. So, yeah, he's perfect fit. He's played good ball. He knows what he's doing out there. So, yeah, he's a good addition.
0: This is where country lives.
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1: I'm Justin Goulet. There's a new survey in town. MyVagervilleNow's Nikki Rashad has more.
2: The town of Vegreville has recently launched the Business Needs and Opportunities Survey, an online poll gathering information from residents and regional shoppers about the businesses, services, and experiences people are using or would use and support in our community. Manager of Community Engagement and Economic Development for the town, Jameson Brown, says that they're looking for feedback from as many people as possible.
3: What we're looking for is a pretty in-depth look at from the residents' perspectives, and not just the residents. I mean, I know that your station, you know, goes beyond the corporate boundary that is the town of Vegreville. We're looking even for regional feedback, if you happen to do a lot of your shopping in this community, about what types of services, what types of industry, what types of businesses that you would, in a perfect world, like to see come to Vegreville.
2: Brown goes on to say that your input will help identify opportunities for new businesses, support local business growth and investment, and help town administration better understand where residents and regional shoppers are spending their money.
3: And ultimately, the more information we have, the better off we are in trying to land that business, because we can point to the survey, we can point to the numbers, and we can say, look, you know, X number of residents and regional shoppers responded to the survey, and this is what they're saying.
2: To complete the Vegreville Business Needs and Opportunities Survey, you can visit the town website at vegreville.com or check out the Town of Vegreville Facebook page. Deadline to participate in the survey is July 31st.
1: And Air Canada is welcoming the ratification of a new collective agreement with its 11,000 International Association of Machinists and Aerospace Workers. They include technical operations, airports and cargo, logistics and supply, and cabin services employees. The four-year collective agreement is retroactive to April 1st and runs until March 31st of 2030. The union is calling it a tremendous victory for its members, with key achievements including Canadian industry-leading wages, pension improvements, enhanced benefits, and more. The airline says this marks six new collective agreements ratified at Air Canada this year. For these stories and more, you can visit our website, MyVagervilleNow.com.
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1: John Party and Boots Off, you're on the Ranch 106.5. Hello, good morning, happy Monday. Jeff Dick back with you. After what was a busy weekend around the CFL, both Alberta teams sitting pretty. Edmonton, a big win over Saskatchewan on Thursday. And talk about big wins. Calgary in Winnipeg on Friday, 52-30 over the Bombers. Both Alberta teams will look to keep it rolling now. Calgary will remain on the road. They'll be in Hamilton this Saturday. Also on Saturday, Edmonton at home taking on the Saskatchewan Rough Riders. Here's Dallas Smith. This one's called Good Time Goes. All a part of your Monday and all on the Ranch.

0: is full of incredible music. And if you're making it here, we want to hear it. 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

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My name is Jeff Dick, and I hope you're enjoying your Monday morning. Looking not too bad for the moment, although we do have the possibility of some showers this afternoon with the risk of a thunderstorm. Full look at your forecast coming up at 8 o'clock, along with local news and sports. 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
1: I'm Justin Goulet. There's a new survey in town. MyVegarvilleNow's Nikki Rashad has more.
2: The town of Vegarville has recently launched the Business Needs and Opportunities Survey, an online poll gathering information from residents and regional shoppers about the businesses, services, and experiences people are using or would use and support in our community. Manager of Community Engagement and Economic Development for the town, Jameson Brown, says that they're looking for feedback from as many people as possible.
3: What we're looking for is a pretty in-depth look at from the residents' perspectives, and not just the residents. I mean, I know that your station, you know, goes beyond the corporate boundary that is the town of Vegarville. We're looking even for regional feedback, if you happen to do a lot of your shopping in this community, about what types of services, what types of industry, what types of businesses that you would, in a perfect world, like to see come to Vegarville.
2: Brown goes on to say that your input will help identify opportunities for new businesses, support local business growth and investment, and help town administration better understand where residents and regional shoppers are spending their money.
3: And ultimately, the more information we have, the better off we are in trying to land that business, because we can point to the survey, we can point to the numbers, and we can say, look, you know, X number of residents and regional shoppers responded to the survey, and this is what they're saying.
2: To complete the Vegarville Business Needs and Opportunities Survey, you can visit the town website at vegarville.com or check out the Town of Vegarville Facebook page. Deadline to participate in the survey is July 31st.
1: And Air Canada is welcoming the ratification of a new collective agreement with its 11,000 International Association of Machinists and Aerospace Workers. They include technical operations, airports and cargo, logistics and supply, and cabin services employees. The four-year collective agreement is retroactive to April 1st and runs until March 31st of 2030. The union is calling it a tremendous victory for its members, with key achievements including Canadian industry-leading wages, pension improvements, enhanced benefits, and more. The airline says this marks six new collective agreements ratified at Air Canada this year. For these stories and more, you can visit our website, MyVegarvilleNow.com.
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4: The latest from Environment Canada, partly cloudy today, 30% chance of showers this afternoon with the risk of a thunderstorm, high of 24, Humidex will make that feel like 29. Things clear up this evening, a low of 12 overnight. That leads into a sunny Tuesday with a high of 26, but again a Humidex making it feel more like 30 degrees.
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That is Cameron Whitcomb in the Kingdom of Fear, Kane Brown and Woman in there as well. All a part of your Monday here on the Ranch, 106.5. Not a bad looking morning right now. We expect a mix of sun and cloud, 30% chance of showers with the risk of a thunderstorm a little later on. High of 24. Humidex will make it feel like 29. Things clear up this evening, a low of 12 overnight. Sunny tomorrow, high 26. And a Humidex to make it feel like 30. Normal high this time of year is 23. Record high for this day is 32. That was set in 1987. Your record low for this day from 2009, we were at plus 5. Up next, the Nitty Gritty Dirt Band and a classic. They're going to take you to the Cadillac Ranch. All a part of your Monday mornings on the Ranch.

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1: I'm Justin Goulet. There's a new survey in town. MyVagervilleNow's Nikki Rashad has more.
2: The town of Vegreville has recently launched the Business Needs and Opportunities Survey, an online poll gathering information from residents and regional shoppers about the businesses, services, and experiences people are using or would use and support in our community. Manager of Community Engagement and Economic Development for the town, Jameson Brown, says that they're looking for feedback from as many people as possible.
3: What we're looking for is a pretty in-depth look at from the residents' perspectives, and not just the residents. I mean, I know that your station, you know, goes beyond the corporate boundary that is the town of Vegreville. We're looking even for regional feedback, if you happen to do a lot of your shopping in this community, about what types of services, what types of industry, what types of businesses that you would, in a perfect world, like to see come to Vegreville.
2: Brown goes on to say that your input will help identify opportunities for new businesses, support local business growth and investment, and help town administration better understand where residents and regional shoppers are spending their money.
3: And ultimately, the more information we have, the better off we are in trying to land that business, because we can point to the survey, we can point to the numbers, and we can say, look, you know, X number of residents and regional shoppers responded to the survey, and this is what they're saying.
2: To complete the Vegreville Business Needs and Opportunities Survey, you can visit the town website at vegreville.com or check out the Town of Vegreville Facebook page. Deadline to participate in the survey is July 31st.
1: And Air Canada is welcoming the ratification of a new collective agreement with its 11,000 International Association of Machinists and Aerospace Workers. They include technical operations, airports and cargo, logistics and supply, and cabin services employees. The four-year collective agreement is retroactive to April 1st and runs until March 31st of 2030. The union is calling it a tremendous victory for its members, with key achievements including Canadian industry-leading wages, pension improvements, enhanced benefits, and more. The airline says this marks six new collective agreements ratified at Air Canada this year. For these stories and more, you can visit our website, myvegrevillenow.com.
0: Vegreville weather.
4: The latest from Environment Canada, partly cloudy today, 30% chance of showers this afternoon with the risk of a thunderstorm, high of 24. Humidex will make that feel like 29. Things clear up this evening, a low of 12 overnight. That leads into a sunny Tuesday with a high of 26. But again, a Humidex making it feel more like 30 degrees.
0: Shorts, flip-flops, and a t-shirt. We call that summer business casual around here. Summer Sizzle on the Ranch.

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1: You got it right here on the ranch, 106.5. Morgan Wallen and Don't We. Still got a Made and Played in Canada tune on the way. One from Dierks Bentley coming up a little bit later on as well. Speaking of things coming up, make sure you check your calendars. The month of August, chock full of fun stuff taking place in our area. And of course, that includes the Kubota Extreme Country Fair right here in Vegreville. August 5th to the 9th, going to be a heck of a lot of fun. 5 days of fun at the fairgrounds from the Midway and the food trucks and great entertainment, as well as APCCA chariots and chuck wagons. Don't forget there, we're going to have coverage of Championship Sunday, August 9th, right here on your home for the APCCA, the Ranch 106. So make sure you're tuned in for that if you can't attend. It's going to be a fun one, the Country Fair, August 5th to 9th.

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0: It's time once again for Talk of the Town. Always a thrill to have Jamison Brown back in our studios, Manager of Community Engagement and Economic Development here in Vegreville. And we're coming up on a big time, Vegreville's Business Needs and Opportunities Survey, Jamison. So for those who don't know what the survey is about, kind of take us through what we're talking about here.
1: Yeah, thanks, Jeff. The survey is underway now, and it will be until the end of July. And essentially, what we're looking for is a pretty in-depth look from the residents' perspectives. And not just the residents. I mean, I know that your station, you know, goes beyond the corporate boundary that is the town of Vegreville. We're looking even for regional feedback, if you happen to do a lot of your shopping in this community, about what types of services, what types of industry, what types of businesses that you would, In a perfect world, like to see come to Vegreville. Why are we doing this, you may be asking yourself? Well, I think it's safe to say that over the last 12 months, we've seen an uptick at the town of Vegreville of entrepreneurs, investors, and people who are just generally curious about what kind of business would do well in this community. And so having this data, having this feedback, having this information directly from the residents and directly from those who shop in this community will be invaluable. When those investors come knocking, when those entrepreneurs come knocking, we can point and say, we've done a survey, and based on the feedback, it's company X that that a lot of people are specifically pointing to and saying, we would love to have this type of service, this type of business, this type of industry in our community. We would support this this type of business, industry, and service. So that's the gist of it. Now, I do want to stress, Jeff, that we need you to be honest with us. This is an anonymous survey, so we do ask some questions about your shopping habits, in the sense that how much of your shopping is done in town versus out of town, or online versus out of town and in town. We know that the world has changed drastically over the last 10 years, and certainly post-pandemic, in terms of how some people do their shopping. So we're really hoping for an honest approach to this survey. And we do really kind of get into the weeds. I want to, you know, again, remind people and sort of stress, give them a heads up that this is probably going to take you about 10 minutes. And we're asking all sorts of questions, from types of businesses to types of restaurants, but not just types of restaurants, what times you would maybe even be supporting these restaurants. Do you feel like there's a certain segment in this community that is underserved? Let's say it's after 9 p.m. or before 9 a.m. In terms of services, is there a segment of this community that is underserved? For instance, are you a dog owner and you'd like to see a kennel come to town, or some sort of specialty service along those lines? We're really trying to get in depth. We're really trying to get detailed, because we know that ultimately the more information we have, the better off we are in trying to land that business, because we can point to the survey, we can point to the numbers, and we can say, look, you know, X number of residents and regional shoppers responded to the survey, and this is what they're saying.
0: And if people want to take part in this and want to have their voices heard, how do they go about doing this?
1: Okay, so you're going to find direct links on our social media feed, specifically, you know, Facebook, but, you know, it's out there on, if you happen to be a LinkedIn user or Instagram or whatever, you're going to be able to find direct links. But let's play it as if you don't have social media. It is an online survey, so we're going to go step by step, Jeff. Bear with me. I'm going to try to spell it out like we're drawing up a hockey play here. First things first, obviously, you're going to want to go to Vegreville.com. And then when you get there, you're going to hover over the Live tab at the top of your screen. From there, you're going to look for the community section on the right-hand side, and then click Vegreville Engagement. On that page, scroll down slightly to the Vegreville Business Needs and Opportunities Survey. Give that a click, and then finally, you'll find some additional background information about the survey. Click to access SurveyNow. Boom, you're there. It's going to take about 10 minutes. We are getting a little in-depth, but again, I have to stress, and we're not... I'm not blowing smoke, Jeff, when I say that we, over the last 12 months, I've had a lot of conversations with investors and entrepreneurs that are genuinely curious about Vegreville as a market. But they want to know what type of business would be supported. What type of market is underserved? Is it young families? Is it seniors? Whatever it is that you feel your household would benefit from, we absolutely need to hear from you. And I feel like this information, again, will be invaluable. And Jeff, I think the last time we talked about a survey, I said it, and I'm going to say it again. God bless you. If you want to put your comments on the Facebook page underneath the survey link, that's totally fine. Feel free to have your opinion voiced there. But we don't take that information and then plug it into the survey. This is your opportunity. This is your chance to speak to exactly what you'd like to see in this community, but it has to be done through the survey. Again, feel free to make the comments, but that information is not cataloged and not represented at all in the survey. We need this survey to be done the right way so that we can, again, approach those individuals who have been coming to our community and asking these types of questions with that hard-hitting data that's been accumulated in a right fashion.
0: All right. And once again, the timing on it, how long do we have to get this in?
1: We've got until July 31st. Really hoping for a tremendous response here. Again, the more people that answer, that get involved in this survey, the better the data looks to potential investors and entrepreneurs and business and industry. So please, we ask you for 10 minutes of your time to fill out this survey. We would certainly appreciate it.
0: Wonderful. Jamie, thank you so much for dropping by, and we'll hope to see as many of these filled out as possible.
1: Here. Thanks so much, Jeff.
2: 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From the prairies to the Pasanka, keeping you connected.
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1: I'm Justin Goulet. There's a new survey in town. MyVegarvilleNow's Nikki Rashad has more.
2: The town of Vegarville has recently launched the Business Needs and Opportunities Survey, an online poll gathering information from residents and regional shoppers about the businesses, services, and experiences people are using or would use and support in our community. Manager of Community Engagement and Economic Development for the town, Jameson Brown, says that they're looking for feedback from as many people as possible.
3: What we're looking for is a pretty in-depth look at from the residents' perspectives, and not just the residents. I mean, I know that your station, you know, goes beyond the corporate boundary that is the town of Vegarville. We're looking even for regional feedback, if you happen to do a lot of your shopping in this community, about what types of services, what types of industry, what types of businesses that you would, in a perfect world, like to see come to Vegarville.
2: Brown goes on to say that your input will help identify opportunities for new businesses, support local business growth and investment, and help town administration better understand where residents and regional shoppers are spending their money.
3: And ultimately, the more information we have, the better off we are in trying to land that business, because we can point to the survey, we can point to the numbers, and we can say, look, you know, X number of residents and regional shoppers responded to the survey, and this is what they're saying.
2: To complete the Vegarville Business Needs and Opportunities Survey, you can visit the town website at vegarville.com or check out the Town of Vegarville Facebook page. Deadline to participate in the survey is July 31st.
1: And Air Canada is welcoming the ratification of a new collective agreement with its 11,000 International Association of Machinists and Aerospace Workers. They include technical operations, airports and cargo, logistics and supply, and cabin services employees. The four-year collective agreement is retroactive to April 1st and runs until March 31st of 2030. The union is calling it a tremendous victory for its members, with key achievements including Canadian industry-leading wages, pension improvements, enhanced benefits, and more. The airline says this marks six new collective agreements ratified at Air Canada this year. For these stories and more, you can visit our website, MyVegarvilleNow.com.
0: Vegarville weather.
4: Let's take a look at your forecast. Mix of sun and cloud for your Monday. 30% chance of showers this afternoon with the risk of a thunderstorm. High of 24. Humidex to make it feel like 29. 30% chance of showers early this evening. Clearing up, though. Low of 12 overnight. Sunny tomorrow, high getting up to 26, but it'll feel more like 30 with the Humidex.
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4: 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It's in Vermilion, or pardon me, in Vagerville. 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Number there is 780-819-7863. 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And we also have for sale a 2003 Cadillac Escalade, 6-liter, 307,000 kilometers on it. They're asking 5,000 or best offer. If you're interested, just pick up the phone and give them a call, 780-208-4795. That's 780-208-4795. And it looks like that might do it for today's edition of the Trading Post. It's all been brought to you by Vagraville Auto Body and the Garage in Vagraville. Thank you to our callers and texters. We'll be back tomorrow morning after your 9 a.m. information update with more. Until then, I've been Jeff Dick. Have yourself a magnificent Monday.
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Old man Wrigley lived in that white house down the street where I grew up. 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We struck a friendship up. Spent a few long summers out on his old porch swing. 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

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She said, "Oh, by the way, son, old man Wrigley's died." Later on that night, I laid there thinking back. Thought about a couple long lost summers. 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
1: Starting our 10 o'clock hour here this morning with Morgan Griffiths, just being me and Ella Langley and Morgan Wallen with I Can't Love You Anymore. How you doing? It's Tanny here with you during the day shift, hoping that you're having a great Friday here so far. We're going to continue it with some great music. And of course, I got some great stories lined up for you, including this one. This one really hit home for me because my son, Gary, just became a dad. And I'm going to tell you about a dad who started taking his baby daughter to the library. And what began as one simple outing turned out into a weekly gathering with dozens of local dads and their kids. I'll tell you more about it coming up. But first, let's continue with more music from Tim McGraw, Shotgun Rider on the Ranch.

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Stephen Lee Olson with Bigger Than This Town on the Ranch. Now, earlier, I was telling you about this dad who started taking his baby daughter to the library. Yeah, that, you know, obviously that would probably happen. And then what began as one simple outing turned into a weekly gathering with dozens of local dads and their kids. It's amazing how something as simple as reading a book can create friendships, build confidence as a parent, and make lifelong memories. It's also a reminder and reminds me that the little traditions you start when they're tiny can end up meaning the most years later. And I'm hoping that my son will do something like this with his own daughter and make those memories. Here's Tennille Towns with Sunshine's Free on the Ranch.

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0: Sure, parenting can be tough, but look at it this way. You now have your own mini landscaping crew to cut the lawn. Summer sizzles.
1: On the ranch.

Turn it up some. 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She might get up and dance again. Oh, she put her beard down. Here she comes. Left, left, left, right, left.

The Zac Brown Band with Whatever It Is, starting our 11 o'clock hour here on the ranch. Have you ever had one of those moments where you think, I don't know how I'd get through that? Well, I'm going to tell you about a young man in Pakistan named Hezma Ali, who lost both of his legs in a devastating bus accident 5 years ago, but he's turned things around. I'll tell you more about it coming up, but first, it's High Valley with Fools on the ranch.

0: is full of incredible music. And if you're making it here, we want to hear it. 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

JoJo Mason with Good Kind of Love on the Ranch. Happy Friday, and hoping that you're having a great day so far, maybe kicking off the weekend with something fun here to do. Now, have you ever had one of those moments where you think, I don't know how I get to that? Well, here's a story about a young man in Pakistan. His name is Hazma Ali, who lost both of his legs in a devastating bus accident 5 years ago. And the first 6 months were, of course, incredibly difficult. And after that, he spent nearly 3 years trying to find a job. Employers kept turning him away because, of course, of his disability. But he didn't give up. He used his savings to have a motorcycle specifically modified with hand controls, moved to a new city for a fresh start, and went back to the food industry company he worked for before the accident. They asked him one question: are you confident you can do the job? And he said yes. Today, he's one of their top delivery drivers. He says he doesn't want pity. He wants the chance to work and prove what he's still capable of. It's really making you think that sometimes our biggest obstacles isn't what happened to us. It's believing we still have something to offer after life changes. Here's Dustin Lynch with Good Girl on the Ranch.

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2: I'm Justin Goulet. There's a new survey in town. MyVagervilleNow's Nikki Rashad has more.
3: The town of Vegreville has recently launched the Business Needs and Opportunities Survey, an online poll gathering information from residents and regional shoppers about the businesses, services, and experiences people are using or would use and support in our community. Manager of Community Engagement and Economic Development for the town, Jameson Brown, says that they're looking for feedback from as many people as possible.
4: What we're looking for is a pretty in-depth look at from the residents' perspectives, and not just the residents. I mean, I know that your station, you know, goes beyond the corporate boundary that is the town of Vegreville. We're looking even for regional feedback, if you happen to do a lot of your shopping in this community, about what types of services, what types of industry, what types of businesses that you would, in a perfect world, like to see come to Vegreville.
3: Brown goes on to say that your input will help identify opportunities for new businesses, support local business growth and investment, and help town administration better understand where residents and regional shoppers are spending their money.
4: And ultimately, the more information we have, the better off we are in trying to land that business, because we can point to the survey, we can point to the numbers, and we can say, look, you know, X number of residents and regional shoppers responded to the survey, and this is what they're saying.
3: To complete the Vegreville Business Needs and Opportunities Survey, you can visit the town website at vegreville.com or check out the Town of Vegreville Facebook page. Deadline to participate in the survey is July 31st.
2: And Air Canada is welcoming the ratification of a new collective agreement with its 11,000 International Association of Machinists and Aerospace Workers. They include technical operations, airports and cargo, logistics and supply, and cabin services employees. The four-year collective agreement is retroactive to April 1st and runs until March 31st of 2030. The union is calling it a tremendous victory for its members, with key achievements including Canadian industry-leading wages, pension improvements, enhanced benefits, and more. The airline says this marks six new collective agreements ratified at Air Canada this year. For these stories and more, you can visit our website, MyVagervilleNow.com.
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6: Let's take a look at your forecast. Mix of sun and cloud for your Monday. 30% chance of showers this afternoon with the risk of a thunderstorm. High of 24. Humidex to make it feel like 29. 30% chance of showers early this evening. Clearing up though. Low of 12 overnight. Sunny tomorrow. High getting up to 26. But it'll feel more like 30 with the Humidex.
7: I'm meteorologist David Spence with Rural Roots Canada. It's the beginning of the end of July, and we've got more dry weather on the way to close out the month. We'll be just a bit too far south of rainy weather that will affect northern Alberta this week. Significant rain could fall in the boreal forest, with over 100 millimeters toward the end of the week. But here at home, we should stay in sunshine with temperatures in the mid to high 20s. This is favorable to southeastern Alberta, where highs will reach uncomfortable levels, as hot as 37 degrees there by the end of the week. But not here. With canola at 86% flowering and moisture staying plentiful, disease and stem rot risks remain elevated in thicker growth. If you haven't scouted recently, this could be the week to walk those fields before the next rain moves through. Saturated ground in low spots is also worth a look, particularly if nitrogen loss is a concern. A wind gust threat will develop province-wide by the weekend, so secure loose equipment, tarps, and bin lids ahead of Saturday afternoon. For Rural Roots Canada, I'm meteorologist David Spence.
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11: The 2026 Battle of the Foothills is wrapped, and at the end of the day, Chad Fike would win his second WPCA title, becoming the 2026 Battle of the Foothills champion. Now, according to Fike, he didn't expect the race to go as it did, as he was up against some really fierce competitors, including Jason Glass, Luke Tournier, and Chance Benzmiller.
12: I don't know if it's really set in. I guess the horses worked unbelievable. I honestly didn't expect the race to play out like it did, but they worked perfectly, and we were able to jump to the front end. Those are two tough guys to turn, Jason and Chance. So we're just happy to get the front end, and that's what we needed.
11: Fike, along with the other 35 drivers on the WPCA Tour, will now head to Strathmore for the Strathmore Stampede, which starts on Friday and runs till Monday. This is the WPCA Race Report, presented by VisitLethbridge.com.
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Tim and the Glory Boys with Slow Go the Days, kicking off our 12 o'clock hour here on the ranch. Now imagine having a great business idea, but every bank tells you no because you don't own enough to use as collateral. Well, I'll tell you more about this story coming up, but first, it's Sugar Land with Sedlin on the ranch.

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It's Owen Wrigling with Love, Hate, Love on the Ranch. Happy Friday. Now imagine having a great business idea, but every bank is telling you no because you don't own to use as collateral. Well, that's exactly what happened to a woman in Kenya who wanted to grow her bakery. She couldn't get a traditional business loan, so she turned it to a program that helps women entrepreneurs who don't have assets to put up as security. It changed everything. Her bakery has grown into more than tenfold. She's created dozens of jobs, and she's helping support other families in her community as well. The program behind it is working to close a huge financing gap for women-owned businesses across Africa, proving that sometimes talent isn't the problem, access is. And it's got me thinking, has someone ever taken a chance on you when no one else would? Maybe it was your first boss, maybe a teacher, maybe a coach, a friend, or maybe someone who simply believed in you before you believed in yourself. And yours truly has had that so many times in my life. Sometimes all it takes is that one person saying, yes, I think you can do it. Here's Dylan Scott, What He'll Never Have on the Ranch.

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1: 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The Ranch.

Joss Stump with Johnny Walker on the ranch. Happy Friday, just after 1 o'clock here. And you know how we think every problem needs some brand new invention? Well, this one actually goes back hundreds of years. I'll tell you more about it and what the invention is. But first, let's continue with Jelly Roll with Hands Up with his latest on the ranch.

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John Party with Boots Off on the Ranch. It's Tandy here with you. Now, you know how we think every problem needs some brand new invention. Well, this one actually goes back to hundreds of years. There's an underground fridge that's been installed in a community garden in London, England, and it helps keep food naturally cool, even during a heat wave. The fridge is buried underground, where the earth stays at a much more stable temperature than the air above. A small solar-powered ventilation system brings in the cool night air so that it stays between 8 and 15 degrees Celsius with almost no electricity, which is pretty cool. It was inspired by the old root cellars and ice houses people used long before electric refrigerators. And one underground unit holds about the same amount of food as a dozen family-sized fridges. Can you imagine? I think that's pretty cool. Sometimes the best new ideas are actually old ones that were forgot about. Here's Sully Burrows with Put It On Me on the Ranch.

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0: It's going to be a hot one today, about 30 degrees. A nice day for a cold drink or maybe an ice cream. Ice cream's always good on a hot summer day. A Slurpee. 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A Screamer. 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Get all the suntan lotion and lotion yourself up so you don't get one of those nasty sunburns. 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And actually, I thought today for a topic we can do, what would you say was your worst sunburn? I'm sure you have one in your mind. It was just awful. So you're like, yeah, never want to do that again. When I was young, like really young, I'm going to say 8, I got a really bad sunburn on my shoulders. It's because my dad let me outside. I went and played in the garden. I didn't have any suntan lotion on. And then my mom got really mad, and I remember her being furious. I remember that. I remember, like, little things, not much, but little things. And yeah, so that apparently was my worst sunburn. But yeah, let me know. Worst sunburn, what would you say that was?
1: Banjo.

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4: Joined by Grayson Saprovich after a tough one here, to say the least, in game number two. Just kind of take us through this game from your perspective, all even after three, and what happened in that fourth inning.
5: Yeah, they just honestly, they hit really good. Honestly, we had it set up. Their bottom of the order was up, and they just hit really good that inning. So, yeah, tip your cap to them. Their bottom of the order got it done and then rolled it to their top and just got out of hand a little bit.
4: Makes it a one-game series now at this point. You guys on the road for game three in Armina. What needs to happen for this team to come away with a win and a trip to the finals?
5: Yeah, we just got to get some runs early. Honestly, we're a different team when we get some runs on offense early. Everyone kind of settles down the nerves, even though it's just senior ball. People do care, and we got lots of fans, and the radio come here, so we're all thankful for that. So if we just get two or three runs, get ahead, it'll just settle everyone down, and we should be good from there.
4: A couple of new faces in the roster tonight, including Jaden McKim behind the plate. How are you feeling getting a new catcher in there and how he did in his debut?
5: Yeah, he's good. He's played good ball. So he just moved to Veg, I think, this year. So we've been trying all year to get him out more, and he came today. So, yeah, he's perfect fit. He's played good ball. He knows what he's doing out there. So, yeah, he's a good addition.
0: Welcome to the drive home.
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0: Chatting about your worst sunburn. 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How did the sun hurt you?
1: Okay, so I was like 5, 6.
0: Okay.
1: And we went to Texas for a family reunion. That summer, I burnt everywhere. And, like, I'd walk past somebody and they'd put sunscreen on me. I somehow ended up with, like, zebra stripes across my face.
0: So all the adults did was dip their fingers in sunscreen, wipe it across your face, and say, hey, that's good. They didn't rub it in?
1: No, they would, like, fully, like, rub it in, rub everywhere. Mm-hmm. But I still ended up with the zebra stripes and a sunburn.
0: Okay, so you were rubbing it in, but you kind of screwed up because now you had zebra stripes everywhere. Okay, got it.
1: Yeah.
0: So you said you were a child. Do you remember anything about, like, pain? Did it hurt?
1: Oh, yeah. Like, I couldn't move my face for an entire week, it felt like.
0: So smile, blink.
1: I could blink. Like, I couldn't smile. It hurt to talk. All that fun stuff.
0: Aw, you couldn't talk. Were you a talkative kid?
1: A little too talkative.

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1: The Ranch.

0: 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And if you're making it here, we want to hear it. Made and played in Canada.ca.
1: Hear me out. 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

0: Getting a sunburn is never a fun time because then you look like a lobster.
1: See? He's her lobster.
0: Love to know from you, what would you say was your worst sunburn? What happened?
2: It was on the bottom of my feet.
0: Okay.
2: So I couldn't really walk.
0: So how did you get a sunburn on the bottom of your feet?
2: Because I fell asleep when I was laying face down.
0: Ooh, did any other part of you get burnt?
2: Yeah, my back and the backs of my legs.
0: So how did you handle having a sunburn on the bottom of your feet?
2: Lots of aloe vera gel.
0: And that's it? You still walked around in your shoes? You still suffered a little bit?
2: Yep.
0: Ugh, so how long till it healed?
2: I guess like 2 weeks.
0: I think you should have just stayed off your feet. You know, just tell people to carry you. Easy solution.

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1: Sometimes a big ball of fire in the sky, it doesn't like you very much. It makes you a little crispy. We're talking about your worst sunburn today. I'd love to know, what was your worst sunburn? What happened?
2: I decided one day while working on the roof to work with my shirt off. Basically, by the time I woke up the next morning, I was in writhing pain all the way from my neck to my lower back. And I found out later upon talking to a doctor that I had sun poisoning.
1: Sun poisoning. Okay, I've never heard of that before. That's actually a thing?
2: You'll get what's referred to as hell's itch. And when you scratch that itch, it will relieve. But the second you stop, it is a burn that made me want to do things that I doubt I could ever get away with.
1: So what did the doctor recommend? I mean, how do you handle sun poisoning?
2: Make sure you keep it relatively clean, especially if, like, if there's any breaks in the skin, and then just don't go in the sun.
1: So basically you just have to wait out what's called hell's itch.
2: Yes.
1: So what did you learn from this experience?
2: Sunscreen.

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0: Talking about your worst sunburn, because during the summer it can get hot, and I want to know, how did you get burnt?
1: We were living out in Calgary.
0: Okay.
1: And me, my sister, and she's kind of like our adopted sister, we took the bus and then walked to this man-made lake called Socomi Lake. Well, it was really hot that day, and we had no idea that there was no trees around. By the time we got there, we sat for like a little while, relaxed, and when I got home, my legs were so bad the next day I couldn't even walk. It was tingly.
0: Ugh, that's bad. How long did that last?
1: I'm going to say about 3 to 4 days at least. I had aloe vera gel, but we never did back then.
0: Oh, you didn't have aloe vera?
1: No, not the after sun gel, but I mean like regular aloe vera. Like I used the regular aloe vera, but not the after sun gel.
0: I didn't know there was different kinds of aloe vera. I thought aloe vera was just aloe vera.
1: It's in a bottle. It says aloe vera after sun gel.
0: Well, sounds like a good thing to lather yourself in.

0: Rich. Whether you're partying at Mundaren or catching up with the crew at the Vegreville Pasanka Park, take the ranch with you.
1: This is where country lives.
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0: So today we've been talking about your worst sunburn. What was your worst? Got a couple messages on the text line. For example, I have fair skin, so I burn really easily. Last year at Lee Park Rodeo, I did not put more sunscreen on, so I burnt. I had a bit of a sunburn across my shoulders. Yeah, it's always a good idea to reapply. You know what I figured out not long ago? You know, like SPF 40 and 50? Apparently the 40 and 50 is the number of minutes the sunscreen is good for. You gotta reapply every 40 minutes or 50 minutes, depending on what the SPF is. Oh, another message here. The best sunburn stuff I use is Vichy After Sun. 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All right, let me know from you. Worst sunburn, what happened?
1: I was in my teenage year, I would say between 13 and 15. I was in high school, and one of my girlfriends decided to tell me, I want to take a suntan. She said, put vinegar on you. And in the afternoon, I put my vinegar on me.
0: She put vinegar on you in order to suntan. Oh, my gosh.
1: And at night, did I start crying? All kinds of blisters on my belly.
0: Yeah.
1: And when I went back to school the day after, she says, Lise, you're supposed to mix it with water. Put water in it? No more vinegar on my body.
0: Yeah, you literally cooked yourself. Only thing you were missing was some oil and butter. Maybe a little bit of salt. A pinch of salt to taste.
2: They called him crazy.

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1: I'm Cass Patterson. There's a new survey in town. MyVagervilleNow's Nikki Rochaud has more.
2: The town of Vagerville has recently launched the Business Needs and Opportunities Survey, an online poll gathering information from residents and regional shoppers about the businesses, services, and experiences people are using or would use and support in our community. Manager of Community Engagement and Economic Development for the town, Jameson Brown, says that they're looking for feedback from as many people as possible.
3: What we're looking for is a pretty in-depth look at, from the residents' perspectives, and not just the residents. I mean, I know that your station, you know, goes beyond the corporate boundary that is the town of Vagerville. We're looking even for regional feedback, if you happen to do a lot of your shopping in this community, about what types of services, what types of industry, what types of businesses that you would, in a perfect world, like to see come to Vagerville.
2: Brown goes on to say that your input will help identify opportunities for new businesses, support local business growth and investment, and help town administration better understand where residents and regional shoppers are spending their money.
3: And ultimately, the more information we have, the better off we are in trying to land that business, because we can point to the survey, we can point to the numbers, and we can say, look, you know, X number of residents and regional shoppers responded to the survey, and this is what they're saying.
2: To complete the Vagerville Business Needs and Opportunities Survey, you can visit the town website at vagerville.com or check out the Town of Vagerville Facebook page. Deadline to participate in the survey is July 31st.
1: Air Canada is welcoming the ratification of a new collective agreement with its 11,000 International Association of Mechanics and Aerospace Workers. They include technical operations, airports and cargo, logistics and supply, and cabin service employees. The four-year collective agreement is retroactive to April 1st and runs until March 31st of 2030. The union is calling it a tremendous victory for its members, with key achievements including Canadian industry-leading wages, pension improvements, enhanced benefits, and more. The airline says this marks six new collective agreements ratified at Air Canada this year. For more information on these local stories and more, visit myvagervillenow.com.
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6: Now a look at your forecast. Partly cloudy this evening. 30% chance of showers early with the risk of a thunderstorm. Clearing up overnight. A low of 12. Sunshine tomorrow. High of 26. Humidex will make it feel more like 30. We'll see cloud cover into the evening with a 60% chance of showers and an overnight low of 11.
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0: Hanging out in the sun, it sounds like a great idea. It's like, oh yeah, suntan, a little bit of vitamin D, sunshine, great. Unless, of course, you cook like Kramer here.
1: I think I cooked myself.
2: Look at your skin.
1: Stick a fork in me, Jerry.
2: I'm done.
0: Love to know. What was your worst sunburn?
3: Oh my gosh, okay. So a few years ago, I went to Cuba and I was very irresponsible and I failed to put sunscreen on at all. For some reason, I decided I was just gonna like burn it out, you know? So okay. I got a sunburn that was so bad that the second day I was there, I couldn't go outside. I had to sit in my room in Cuba and it actually lasted so long that I couldn't eat like spicy foods because my lips got burnt for like 3 weeks after.
0: Oh my gosh, yeah, that would be probably pretty painful.
3: Who had warned me that your lips could get sunburnt? I suppose if I had thought about it, I would have figured that out, but no one warned me.
0: Oh yeah, I mean, your eyes can get sunburned too. So did it feel like your mouth was just on fire?
3: Yes, I felt like I had to drink milk all day.

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0: This is where country lives.
1: The Ranch.

0: I'd say it's pretty important to protect yourself from the sun because a lot of bad things can happen with too much sun exposure, like sunburns, for example. You get wrinkles, age yourself, among some other things. But let me know from you, your worst sunburn. How did you burn yourself? Okay, where was the burn?
1: 2019, and I took my nephew to a baseball game, and we sat on the bleachers, and the sun was beating down on my back and my shoulders. And so I had a little bit of a, like, tank top tattoo sunburn thing. And so my back and my shoulders, they were as red as a tin of tomato.
0: Oh, no.
1: Like, my mom put a piece of cheese on my shoulder to see how bad it is. The cheese melted.
0: Is that a thing people do?
1: Yeah, because my mom is burn really easily. It's how we get the heat to figure out how much aloe vera we're going to need. We went through 4 bottles of aloe vera in 2 weeks.
0: Okay, so if the cheese melts, that's your sign to dump a bunch of aloe vera on yourself.
1: Basically.
0: Interesting.

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0: So earlier we were talking about your worst sunburn, but let's switch it up to sunburn remedies. I'd love to know from you, what would you say is your remedy? What do you do after a sunburn? I mean, obviously there's the aloe vera. That's pretty common. But what are some other little remedies? You know, life hacks. You know, things you do. All right, what do you do after you realize you got a sunburn?
1: You know what? For me, it's just you got to take a cold shower, right?
0: Okay, cold shower.
1: Like when you're done for the day, as long as you can kind of take, and I find it just kind of just ices everything over, and then get yourself all nice in a big sweater and baggy pants and just don't let things touch it, especially if it's really bad, and you'll make it through.
0: Cold showers to fix a sunburn. 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When I have a sunburn, usually I just wear summer dresses. What do you wear?
1: The biggest XXL sweater I own.
0: Are you wearing that right now?

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1: I'm Cass Patterson. There's a new survey in town. MyVagervilleNow's Nikki Rochaud has more.
2: The town of Vagerville has recently launched the Business Needs and Opportunities Survey, an online poll gathering information from residents and regional shoppers about the businesses, services, and experiences people are using or would use and support in our community. Manager of Community Engagement and Economic Development for the town, Jameson Brown, says that they're looking for feedback from as many people as possible.
3: What we're looking for is a pretty in-depth look at, from the residents' perspectives. And not just the residents. I mean, I know that your station, you know, goes beyond the corporate boundary that is the town of Vagerville. We're looking even for regional feedback, if you happen to do a lot of your shopping in this community, about what types of services, what types of industry, what types of businesses that you would, in a perfect world, like to see come to Vagerville.
2: Brown goes on to say that your input will help identify opportunities for new businesses, support local business growth and investment, and help town administration better understand where residents and regional shoppers are spending their money.
3: And ultimately, the more information we have, the better off we are in trying to land that business, because we can point to the survey, we can point to the numbers, and we can say, look, you know, X number of residents and regional shoppers responded to the survey, and this is what they're saying.
2: To complete the Vagerville Business Needs and Opportunities Survey, you can visit the town website at vagerville.com or check out the Town of Vagerville Facebook page. Deadline to participate in the survey is July 31st.
1: Air Canada is welcoming the ratification of a new collective agreement with its 11,000 International Association of Mechanics and Aerospace Workers. They include technical operations, airports and cargo, logistics and supply, and cabin service employees. The four-year collective agreement is retroactive to April 1st and runs until March 31st of 2030. The union is calling it a tremendous victory for its members, with key achievements including Canadian industry-leading wages, pension improvements, enhanced benefits, and more. The airline says this marks six new collective agreements ratified at Air Canada this year. For more information on these local stories and more, visit MyVagervilleNow.com.
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1: The 2026 Battle of the Foothills is wrapped, and at the end of the day, Chad Fike would win his second WPCA title, becoming the 2026 Battle of the Foothills champion. Now, according to Fike, he didn't expect the race to go as it did, as he was up against some really fierce competitors, including Jason Glass, Luke Tournier, and Chance Benzmiller.
5: I don't know if it's really set in. I guess the horses worked unbelievable. I honestly didn't expect the race to play out like it did, but they worked perfectly, and we were able to jump to the front end. Those are two tough guys to turn, Jason and Chance. So we were just happy to get the front end, and that's what we needed.
1: Fike, along with the other 35 drivers on the WPCA Tour, will now head to Strathmore for the Strathmore Stampede, which starts on Friday and runs till Monday. This is the WPCA Race Report, presented by VisitLethbridge.com.
0: Vagerville weather.
6: Now a look at your forecast. Partly cloudy this evening. 30% chance of showers early with the risk of a thunderstorm. Clearing up overnight, a low of 12. Sunshine tomorrow, high of 26. Humidex will make it feel more like 30. We'll see cloud cover into the evening with a 60% chance of showers and an overnight low of 11.
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0: 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What do you do? What do you slather on yourself?
1: I always go to fresh aloe vera. It's always nice and cooling, and it soothes the burn. But believe it or not, my favorite number one is zinc cream, diaper cream.
0: Diaper cream. Okay, so it's not just for the baby's butt. It's also good for the face. Okay, interesting.
1: Yes, it is, actually. When you think of how bad sometimes baby's bottoms get and how red and sore, well, if the cream works so well on it, I thought one day, well, why don't I try that on my shoulder? Because I one day forgot sunblock, and it was amazing how fast it healed it up.
0: Huh. Well, in a weird way, that kind of does make sense.

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0: Sometimes it happens. You forget the sunscreen and you get a little red around the edges. I want to know from you. Sunburn remedies. What do you got?
1: I had a girlfriend send me a post the other day about putting shaving cream on it. You just put, like, lather yourself up with shaving cream and then let it sit there. And then apparently you wash it off after and it's supposed to help a lot.
0: That's unusual. Okay, so why do you think shaving cream works? I mean, does it really even work?
1: I don't know if it's like some of the chemicals that are in it that help pull the sunburn out, but I don't know. I guess maybe it's worth a try.
0: Well, what's the worst that can happen? Remember when

0: Canada is full of incredible music. And if you're making it here, we want to hear it. Made and played in Canada.ca.
1: We were at a party with some friends. I was having fun. He wasn't. He gave me a look, grabbed my arm, squeezed, then yanked me towards
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0: remedy?
1: I was speaking with a very fair-skinned ginger recently, so, you know, I'm talking to an expert here. They swear by vinegar.
0: Vinegar? That's got a sting.
1: She said it did, but she also explained that I guess when you're sunburnt, your skin more or less continues to burn. So I guess putting vinegar on that balances out the pH and stops the burning.
0: Some kind of pseudoscience.
1: Yeah, exactly. But yeah, no, I heard it from a very fair-skinned ginger that vinegar on a rag over top of the burn does the trick.
0: Yeah, something about that makes me think that they are just messing with you. Don't believe the gingers. They've got no souls.

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1: Where the Vermilion River, Mundare Lake, and Lavoie Creek meet.
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